you're one of the sexy people in the place, you're probably snapping your fingers right about now. Listen to program.

have a report to deliver. 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Terminated biological unit Heisenberg. Respiratory failure detected. System status. 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If Heisenberg cannot survive, probability of human survival is negligible.

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0: 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Got the beast on leash to the net, and teach, she's a whole different animal. Body on the hit, to take a jumping on, but the white trying to glitch. Whole different animal.
1: She a whole different animal. Different animal. 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

nobody they can hold a Fernando. You're holding Fernando. The Fernando.